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Medic 9, unknown problem. US 290 eastbound cross street off 9th to road, entrance ramp. Dispatch to turn in 32 Bravo 3.

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1936, to the citizens, now at North San Houston Parkway East, and 711 North San Houston Parkway East, near Beltway West on Wilson and Jarvis on Ralston Road, 2008.

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Jeff Dane, 5490 West Davis Street, Lake Conroe Smoke and Bay, Cross Street, West Davis Street, and Wood Hollow Drive. Map 1, 5, 6, Quebec. Fire map 4, 9, 8, 1, Bravo 2. 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

0: 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I'm in my building five. I got nothing showing. We'll be out of this game.
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1: Three one seven niner 4 8.

15, and engine 1, seizure, 200 SAS loop 336 left, shell, S loop 336 WIH 45, cross street, interstate 45 south, and south loop 336 WB crossover S loop 336 eastbound, map, 1, 8, 7, Mike, fire map, 5, 1, 7, 9, Charlie, 2, respond on MedTac 1.

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Nevada Zoo, ACP2, shooting, 13,300 West FM 1960, Cross Street Northwest Freeway, Henry Hudson's House. Dispatch determined at $27.01 George,

for a single vehicle that crashed through a fence. It's unknown if that fence will be to the dispatch address or the north end of the airport.

Okay, showing you that. I mean, about

5 on location at the end of Airport Road, talking with the SO officer. He said whoever was driving drove through the fence and is currently still driving around inside of the airport.

0: figured out that's it. Air control. That's probably the thing down there.
1: Flight downgrade per fire on location with law enforcement. Vehicle is not stopped. 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

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Dispatch determined in 6 Delta 2.

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Vehicle fire. Kurt and Al Road and Elmbrook Drive. At 2343. Engine 37, Engine 32, Engine 62, District 60. Vehicle fire. Kurt and Al Road and Elmbrook Drive. At 2343.

Medic 920, Psychiatric, Unit Number 206, Extended Stay America, 1500 North San Jose Parkway East, here. Hardy Bell Wind, Eastbound and Ground, North Green Boulevard, 2346.

0: 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One caller fully involved. We got extinguishing.
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Eastbase, respond for Highlands, Key Map 459 Zulu for an MCC.

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1: 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Calling party advised they heard an explosion between the shopping centers and saw a flash that set off car alarms.
2: This is

NG1, non-emergency lift assist, 8730 West San Houston Parkway, North, Cross Street West Road, First Net Senior Apartment. Dispatch determined in 53 out 52.

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0: 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And once again, flight number 3333.
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5, request 10, 10-04. 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Patient is a 28-year-old male, status quo is MCC. Currently it's just about 13. Heart rate of 107, blood pressure, last systolic of 73, end tidal 33, respiration 28, and 96% on 2 liters. He was positive LOC, no helmet, he's got a closed right hip fracture. We're giving one whole unit of blood right now.

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number 3334. You'll be picking up a one-year-old female. Approximate weight is 24 pounds with febrile seizures. Patient's currently intubated with a GCS of 3. Blood pressure is 96 over 39. Heart rate of 159er. Breathing 23, 100% on the vent. Patient is receiving propofol coming out of Christus Orange. ER bed 9. Still trying to get acceptance to Texas Children's. We'll advise once acceptance has been given.

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Medic 94, engine 26, motor vehicle incident, westbound main lane, north San Houston Parkway, eastern beltway, eastbound Wilson at ramp, 0039.

Snow Medic 1 back in service responding to 89 Isaac.

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Map 1, 5, 7. Juliet. Fire map 5, 0, 8, 2. 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

31 and 10101, Tanker 61, Medic 22, responding to 45 northbound main lanes just before exit 81. The calling party advised a Mustang wreck on the highway with airbag deployment, unknown injuries.

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Need law enforcement on scene. Los Breezes Department, 12215 Northwood Forest near Aldine Mail Road and Dead End, 0205.

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driving, heard an explosion, jumped out of the vehicle, and now the vehicle is on fire. It's located in the ditch. 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

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You'll be picking up a 48-year-old female. Approximate weight is 67 kilos with a GSW to the face. Patient's currently intubated with a GCS of 3. Blood pressure is 131 over 87. Heart rate of 74. Breathing 20, 100% on the vent. Patient is receiving propofol. Coming out of HCA Northwest ER Bravo 10. Going to the ER here in Herman, Tennessee.

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Injured person from A Fall. 14,018. Lakewood Crossing Boulevard. At Normont Drive 0410. Engine 21. Injured person from A Fall. 14,018. Lakewood Crossing Boulevard. At Normont Drive 0410.

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Vigilant subdivision, dispatch to turn in 52 Bravo 110.

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Need law enforcement on scene. State Highway 249 and Smiling Wood Lane, 0502.

Medic 101, Cardiac, 8326, Atchill Street, at Smith Street 0508. Medic 101, Cardiac, 8326, Atchill Street, at Smith Street 0508.

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Unit number 3102, Severn Stock Hills Apartment, 5619 Aldine Bender Road, near Dalebert Drive and Lee Road, 0531.

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1: Telecom industry, calling party is on the golf course. Says they can see some kind of pole or piece of wood that is smoking in the backyard of the dispatch address.
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0: 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At Stockholm Drive 0741.
1: 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Alpha. Fire map 5-1-8-0. 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

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Fire alarm. 8121 Green Drive. Cross Street River Northside. 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

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Dispatch to terminal 31 Delta 4.

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Engine 6, fire alarm, 11245 West Road, Cross Street, Yelling Drive, Retreat of Steeple Cake Department. Dispatch to Terminal 52 Charlie 3 Sam.

Ladder 74. Injured person from A-Fall. 24,035. Spring Gum Drive. At North Spring Drive 1000. Ladder 74. Injured person from A-Fall. 24,035. Spring Gum Drive. At North Spring Drive 1000.

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Cross street, Fairmont Court. Villages of Cypress Lake, subdivision, is past the turning in 53L50.

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Fire map 4 7 8 3 Delta 3. 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

Ladder 1, Engine 5, and Deputy 1, Rescue Elevator, 3010 Interstate 45 North, Fairfield Inn and Suites, Conroe, Cross Street, North FM 3083 West, and Interstate 45 North northbound, up ramp to Lee Grind Road, Map 1, 5, 7, Lima, respond on CFD 2.

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Dispatch determined in 53 out 15.

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Gas leak. Checkpoint. 12,123. 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At Castlebridge Drive 1133. 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Checkpoint. 12,123. West Road. At Castlebridge Drive 1133.

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Cross Street Forest Trail Drive. 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

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Dispatch the terminal 61 Alpha 1,

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Map 1, 5, 7, November. 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

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And Outpost Drive. Map 1, 5, 7, Kilo. 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

0: limited information. 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Can you continue to the call?
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Laramie Street is rated tail road, 1237.

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Motor vehicle incident. 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

920 into Cicero's Trench of 9455 North Transmission Parkway East near Bellway Westbound Field Connection, Rambler Canyon Lakes Trade Drive, 1240

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Queen Medicare. And involving a motorcycle in the area of.

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Tower 7, Metis 7, Charles walks in a vehicle. 28550 Northwest Freeway, Cross Street Parkway Ridgeway, HUD. Dispatch determined in 53 Bravo 1.

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Engine 71, Heavy Utility 71, Motor Vehicle Incident, Hardy Toll Road northbound and Riley Fuzzle Road, at 1400, Engine 71, Heavy Utility 71, Motor Vehicle Incident, Hardy Toll Road northbound and Riley Fuzzle Road, at 1400.

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0: 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It's an odor of smoke coming from the attic with the fire alarm activated.
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1: 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We're Thanksgiving. 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
0: responding next door to 12767 Roy Harris Loop for an outside fire causing a lot of smoke. 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

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Commercial vehicle fire, Northwest Freeway, and North Railwood Drive. Dispatch determined in 71 Delta 4. All units en route to Northwest Freeway and North Railwood Drive for the vehicle fire. Take a traffic dispatch 3 factory.

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1: Roadway, clear, engine 154, service.
2: Engine 11, commercial vehicle fire, Northwest Freeway, and North Burwood Drive. Dispatch determined in 71 Delta 4.

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At Maris Way 1645. Engine 73. Injured person from A-Fall. 21,543. Trilby Way. At Maris Way 1645.

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Map 187, Mike, Fire Map 5179, Alpha 1, respond on MedTac 1.

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0: 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Cross Street. South Loop 336 WB crossover S Loop 336 eastbound. And Riverpoint Drive. Map 1, 8, 7, Mike. 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

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Transfer evaluation, 1600 Grand Lake Drive, Park Manor, Conroe, Unit 102, Cross Street, Riverpoint Drive, in South Loop 336 West. Map, 1, 8, 7, Mike, Fire Map, 5, 1, 7, 9, Alpha, 3, respond on MedTac 1.